Try to look proud, but you're not in the slightest. It's happening now, and it's always been like this, like this, like this, like this.

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I've been watching. 'Cause then she might be happy.

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Great granddaddy fought in Gallipoli. He's the only

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Musik zum Wachwerden. Yes, you not me, then, oh, Nikki. Fool me, yes, you couldn't be, then, you burn me.

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I'm the uptown A nigga, you know what's up or don't you? 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Fuck 'em like you do one two, come. 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

minute, every second. You're not alone, you're not alone, you're not alone, you're not alone, you're not alone, you're not alone, you're not alone.